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2: Counting's begun in three by-elections, but all eyes are on the one in Makerfield, from where our reporter Frankie Hersang can bring us the latest.
3: Well,

0: Rye in Aberdeen South. A by-election's been held to replace former SNP Westminster leader Stephen Flynn, another as well in Arbroath and Broughty Ferry. A man's been arrested on suspicion of attempted murder after a three-year-old boy was seriously hurt when he was allegedly thrown into a crocodile enclosure at a Cambridge zoo. He's recovering in hospital. And Canada have managed a 6-0 win over Qatar at the World Cup. It means they now sit joint top of Group B with Switzerland. From Radio News, I'm Phil Thomas.
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4: 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And then from 10am there's even more laugh out loud moments as members of the team pop into the show. Expect daily dilemmas and our three quizzes, Website Wednesday, Big News versus Fake News and The Game with No Name. 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
1: Well, in come the thing them call a broken heart. This blessed love will never part. You don't know it from the start. Me tell them, say I'm dirty, yeah. Sean Paul and Sasha, come

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1: The March Violets are at Le Pub on Tuesday, the 23rd of June. 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
4: We should have a result very soon after the Makefield by-election. Our reporter Frankie Hersine is there.
5: Now here at the count in Wigan, it really is a hive of activity. The counters are very busy just on the other side of the barrier here. Now we know why Andy Burnham is standing. He's looking at to number 10. Reform UK could support the party. The polls have had the Mayor for Greater Manchester just ahead. But those here do feel it is too close to call at this stage.
4: Meanwhile, the Conservatives have pulled off a shock win in Scotland.
6: I declare that Douglas Lumsden was elected to serve in the United Kingdom Parliament as the member for the Aberdeen South constituency.
4: Elsewhere, the SNP's held on to Arbroath and Broughty Ferry. A three-year-old boy's in hospital with serious injuries after he was allegedly thrown into a crocodile enclosure by a stranger at a Cambridgeshire zoo. Police say a 30-year-old man has been arrested. And Canada have managed a 6-0 win over Qatar at the World Cup. It means they now sit joint top of Group B with Switzerland. That's the latest from Radio News Hub. I'm Phil Towers.
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4: 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Not New South Wales. Not New York. Not Newcastle. You know we're just not like that. 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
3: Andy Burnham's on his way back to Westminster.
4: I do hereby declare that Andy Burnham is duly elected. Thank you.
3: Yeah, the Greater Manchester Mayor won the Makerfield by-election by over 9,000 votes, seeing off the challenge from Nigel Farage's Reform UK. He made his speech straight after.
5: But I do say to my own party, this is a final chance to change. This is what people said directly to me on the hundreds of doorsteps that I stood on. We must hear it. We must act upon it. And we must get it right. There will be no second chance.
3: Well, Mr. Burnham's victory sets up a potential leadership contest unless the Prime Minister agrees to step down. Sir Keir has insisted he will fight any attempt to challenge him. And one other big win, Canada have managed a 6-0 victory over Qatar at the World Cup. It means they now sit joint top of Group B with Switzerland. That's the latest from Radio News Hub. I'm Phil Towers.
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4: 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Tuesday, Change My Mind, What Would You Do, and Wrong Answers Only. 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

0: And here's your What's On Guide with Newport City Radio. The Puppet Folk Experience is at the Riverfront on Sunday, the 20th of June. Enjoy a special live pre-show tribute celebrating the work of Jim Henson and the Muppets. The Puppet Folk combine acoustic songs from the Muppet films and amazing Muppet replicas. 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The event starts at 11 a.m. with tickets priced at £8 for children and £10 for adults. Fragile Animals is at the pub on Wednesday, the 1st of July. Fragile Animals is an indie rock band from Australia. Doors open at 7:30 p.m. with tickets priced at £8. That was your What's On Guide with Newport City Radio. 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
2: Andy Burnham is the new MP for Makerfields.
3: I do hereby declare that Andy Burnham is duly elected. Thank you.
2: Yeah, it was a resounding win too, taking over 9,000 more votes than Reform UK, who are his nearest challengers. Speaking straight after, Mr. Burnham gave a direct message to his own party.
4: Everyone knows that politics isn't working, that the country isn't where it should be. Tonight could, just could, be the turning point. From here on, I will give everything I have got to make it so.
2: Well, it's now expected Mr. Burnham could issue a challenge to the Prime Minister in the next few days. Meanwhile, the Conservatives have pulled off a shock win in Scotland. The Aberdeen South seat was previously held by the former SNP Westminster leader Stephen Flynn. The SNP has held on to Arbroath and Broughty Ferry. And Canada have managed a 6-0 win over Qatar at the World Cup. It means they now sit joint top of Group B with Switzerland. From Radio News, I'm Phil Towers.
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1: Brett Landin is at the Phyllis Maud on Thursday the 25th of June. 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
3: A confident win for Andy Burnham in the Makerfield by-election, paving the way for him to challenge the PM.
4: There is a chance now to build a new politics based on unity and hope, turning away from the path that takes us to a divided, dark politics. We must now take this path and bring people back together.
3: The Greater Manchester Mayor won by over 9,000 votes, seeing off the challenge from Reform UK's candidate Robert Kenyon. Elsewhere, a shock result in Scotland as the Conservatives win their first Westminster by-election in nearly 50 years.
5: To my friends, supporters and volunteers, we did it!
3: Elsewhere, the SNP's Lara Bird has held on to Arbroath and Broughty Ferry. And another heatwave is on the way, and temperatures in parts of the UK could reach as high as 34 degrees Celsius. The Met Office has issued amber heat health alerts for the east, southeast and southwest of England. From Radio News Hub, I'm Grace McIntosh.
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3: 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And then from 10am there's even more laugh out loud moments as members of the team pop into the show. 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

0: And here's your What's On guide with Newport City Radio. The Illegal Eagles is at the Riverfront on Wednesday, the 1st of July. The Illegal Eagles are the top Eagles tribute band and will be playing all their best songs. Doors open at 7 p.m. with tickets priced at £42. Pink Live is at the ICC Wales on Saturday, the 4th of July. Vicky Jackson is the world's number one Pink tribute artist and will be performing all the most iconic Pink songs. Doors open at 6:30 p.m. with tickets priced at £22. 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
2: Sir Keir Starmer has congratulated Andy Burnham after his Makerfield by-election win. The PM says voters chose Labour's campaign of hope and optimism over division and hate. The Greater Manchester Mayor won by over 9,000 votes, seeing off the challenge from Nigel Farage's Reform UK. Making his speech straight after, he had a direct message for his party.
3: But I do say to my own party, this is a final chance to change. This is what people said directly to me on the hundreds of doorsteps that I stood on.
2: Elsewhere in Scotland, the Conservatives pulled off a shock win. They took Aberdeen South from the SNP. Elsewhere, the SNP's Lara Bird held on to Aberarth and Broughty Ferry. Amber heat health alerts are in place in southern England. It's ahead of another heatwave this weekend. And the London Marathon will take place over 2 days next year. As a one-off, the men's, women's and elite events will be spread across the weekend. From Radio News Hub, I'm Grace McIntosh.
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5: Research has found a quarter of small businesses plan to raise prices before the end of the summer due to increased running costs. Smart Energy GB's Abby Pope tells us more.
6: Small business owners say increased running costs have seen their outgoings rise by nearly 17% in the past year. And in the past 5 years, their monthly energy costs have gone up by 23%. A smart meter can help businesses see how and when they're using energy, and that makes it much easier to spot where they may be able to save some money.
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2: 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Not New South Wales. Not New York. Not Newcastle. 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

We're getting ready for the breakfast shake-up, the last one of this season before we take a little break. And today you're doing this for me. It's wrong answers only. It's Father's Day on Sunday. What is the best present to get your dad on Father's Day? Just has to be a wrong answer.

Make them city, make them daft, send them in on Facebook, Instagram and TikTok. I did the video reel last night, so click and comment from there, or you can message in on WhatsApp. I'll give you the number very, very soon. 7:40 Friday morning, let's get you moving with Roman Taxis. Don't take a chance, book in advance at romantaxis.co.uk. On the trains, headline news just in this morning. The list out of order between platform 2 and 3 at the footbridge at Newport train station. Aside from that, the good news is there are no bad boys. Every train running on time until 9:43 as we speak. It can change and it probably will change, but we're watching it for you, okay? On the roads, as we know, Somerton Road closed, so it's affecting Newport bus services. We'll give you a list of those very soon. A48M looking good, as is the A449, but what about the M4? Could we potentially have free flow in Friday? Let's see what we got. We're scanning the cameras, so you don't need to, on the England-Wales border, into Newport, down to Coryton and Cardiff, crossing over and heading back up the other side. As you're heading down from Caldra into Newport this morning, Malpas Street is looking busy. As you turn around and come on back up the other side, it's Altarine and the Malpas Street. So we haven't got free flow in Friday yet, but we live in hope. From runway to Roman, book your airport ride near with Roman Taxis. And as always, if you spot a problem that I don't know about, message me for free. The WhatsApp number I promised you is 079 6710 9958.

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0: You're a tune. Take back to October 1997, Sash Stay. Remember when this came out? Just finished uni. Big tune. Again today on the Breakfast Shaker. Wrong answers only stops off at Father's Day. What's the best present to get your dad this Father's Day, this coming Sunday? Just has to be a silly answer, a wrong one. 07967109958. And of course, we're on Facebook, Instagram, and TikTok. I popped the reel up last night.
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2: The Prime Minister has congratulated Andy Burnham after his by-election victory in Makerfield.
3: I do hereby declare that Andy Burnham is duly elected. Thank you.
2: It was a resounding win too, taking over 9,000 more votes than Reform UK, who were his nearest challengers. It's now expected that Mr. Burnham could issue a challenge to the Prime Minister in the next few days. This resident says he's more focused on getting into Downing Street than working for his constituency.
4: I think we're a stepping stone to Parliament. He needs to do what he needs to do for his career. What will happen to us? I really don't know.
2: Meanwhile, in Scotland, the Conservatives pulled off a shock win. They took Aberdeen South from the SNP. Elsewhere, the SNP's Lara Bird held on to Arbroath and Broughty Ferry. And we have our first country through to the knockout stage of the World Cup. Mexico's 1-0 victory over South Korea has sent the co-host 3 points clear at the top of Group A, sending them through to the next stage. That's the latest from Radio News Hub. I'm Grace McIntosh.
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1: Let's take a look at your weather spot. Our friends at Newport City Council. It's a cloudy start with a few sunny spells. Largely dry through this afternoon, though the odd spot of rain cannot be ruled out. It's a high of 24 and a low of 15. But head to whatsoncityofnewport.co.uk for lots of things that you can do.
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0: Nate, call me old fashioned, but that's how you begin the breakfast shaker on the 19th of June 2026. It's the end of the season. Wow, that's gone fast. Calvin Harris, Summer and the Feeling, and Soane. Good morning. Is Lamsey with you until 11 o'clock? From 10 o'clock this morning, DJ EJ and his best mate, the Dark Lord, Danny, will be in with you. Two music selectors, one from Newport City Radio, one from DJ EJ. Our top quiz at 10:30 will be Big News versus Fake News. Can they tell the difference? Can you tell the difference? We'll find out at 10:30. We've got your Friday Five for you, and you can choose the song that we end the season with. It's not only the weekend, not only a Friday, but the whole season of The Breakfast Shaker. It's the weekend anthem, and it's Dane to you. We need to know your name, where you are, and what song you want, just ahead of our little break. Tell them I'm a little bit excited. They're going to miss you, but I'm quite looking forward to a couple of lie-ins. That'd be quite nice. Once I say a lie-in, it'll probably be till about 8 o'clock. But, you know, that's a lie-in for me. That's then, this is now. We're keeping it local. We're just outside the Kingsway Centre in Newport this morning. And we're keeping it live at 10 past 8. So I think you know what's going to happen. It is just good song after good song on Newport City Radio. Got some absolute crackers. I think you'll be very impressed this morning. Two songs from local musicians at the end of this hour. Two songs from local musicians at the end of the next hour. 9:30 this morning, something slightly different. Izzy had the week off last week. So we've now got a little bit of the Indie Show interview with Brooke Fox. Luke and Stephen chatting to Brooke Fox, the band. You're going to hear a little bit of that around 9:30 this morning. 8:33 this morning, big news! The final chance to look at socials and get you up to date. And before that, the rest of the week, Grace is going to introduce her own track. The interview's at 9:30. And we're keeping you moving, of course. This morning, we have got some breaking headline news. The lifts are out of order on platforms 2 and 3 at the footbridge at Newport train station. That's going to cause a few problems. They're normally very good in those instances, but give yourself a little bit of extra time, okay? On the roads, as we know, Somerton Road closed for roadworks. We'll update the services affected by Newport Bus. A48M and the A449 looking clear. When we last looked at the M4, we didn't have free flowing Friday. It's looking a little bit busy around the Malpas Strait, both sides. And as you're heading in from Tredegar, Altarine was looking busy as well. We'll give that another look in about 10 minutes time. And you doing this morning? Wrong answers only. It's Father's Day on Sunday. Quick reminder, if you haven't got your Father's Day present sorted out or a card yet. On Instagram, Noah sent a gift saying, world's number one mum. That's the perfect Father's Day gift. I like it. You need to have that made into a card and sent. That'd be brilliant. Sarah's messaging saying, morning, Lamb's going to miss you next week. It's a bit worse than that. We're back on the 1st of July. But thank you, Sarah. She's saying a laminated list of everything he's ever done wrong. It's framed. It's ready for the living room wall. I first read it as lamented, which it probably will be, to be fair. What are you saying this morning? Best ever Father's Day prezi, but it just has to be one thing. It's got to be a silly wrong answer. Get involved this morning. We're on WhatsApp. The number is 079 67 10 99 58. We popped the reel up last night with my video, and you can click and comment from there.
1: Still to come.
0: Why are you doing that? Let's do this. Can you name the musicians and bands that got these sides into the UK Top 40? This track called Rum and Red Bull, but can you name who's behind it? Got released in 2015. Oh, hello. This is what we need on a Friday morning. Released in 2018, it got to number 13. It's a tech house monster, but who's behind this? You love playing this on the radio. And it's a bit of a smooth R&B garage crossover. It got to number 44, so just outside the UK Top 40. Still good, though. In 2002, but who's behind this one? There's something you need to know. Giving away Lamsey points just for fun. We'll play them in full and confirm who they are next on Friday morning's end of season breakfast shake-up.
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0: On the way this morning, the wreck of the week from Grace Parry. She's going to introduce her own track. Very much looking forward to that. Going to let you know what's happening on Big News as well very soon. And right now, you're doing this. Wrong Answers Only this Friday, celebrating Father's Day the wrong way. Can you name a brilliant gift for your father this coming Sunday? Just got to be silly and daft. Dan's mentioning, say, morning, lambs. Morning, Danny boy. I've done that for ages. Sorry, mate. I've had friends in for the last couple of weeks. Just me and you today. Pub quiz named after him, the Dan Morgan Invitational. It's annual and there's a trophy included. Everybody loves a trophy. Mia say, morning, lambs. Morning, Mia. She's saying a full vintage makeover. He doesn't get a say. The results are spectacular. Mia, what's a vintage makeover? I need to know. Come back to me on WhatsApp, okay? Okay, let's do this. We're keeping you moving at 8:24 with Roman Taxis. Don't take a chance. Book in advance on 400071. On the trains, headline news breaking this morning, literally. The lifts are out of order between platforms 2 and 3 at the footbridge at Newport train station. And here's your bad boys. There's only one. Transport for Wales, Cardiff Central, 844, no 847. A mildly naughty Transport for Wales, Cardiff Central, 943, 954. That one was slipped by then, that did. You're good to go on the trains until 9:59. On the roads, we know that Somerton Road, between Chepstow Road and Somerton Bridge, will be closed for roadworks. There's another 8 weeks on that. It's affecting routes 5, 74, 74A, 74C, SJ4 and YG13. A48M and the A449 looking good, but what about the M4? You know we're looking for Free Flowing Friday, where it's a really, really lovely, easy ride along the M4. Let's see what we got. We're on the traffic cameras. We're scrolling all the way through to, well, basically Newport, down to Coruscant, Cardiff, crossing over and coming back up the other side. Still looking busy around the Marlborough Strait as you head into the Intradig Park and outside the other way. So as you're coming off Intradig Park into the Cauldra, Old Terrain and the Marlborough Strait looking busy. So it's not quite free-flowing Friday. Still not bad, but not quite what we're looking for this morning. Friendly, affordable and family run, that's Roman Taxis. And as always, if you spot a problem that I don't know about, message me for free. The number on WhatsApp is 0796710-9958.
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0: Okay, let's give them the looks for you then. Beanie Man featuring Fambo, drinking rum and Red Bull. Fisher losing it. And Jaheim and Just In Case. If you love stuff like that, don't forget JD Deems every Thursday. Repeated on a Saturday, both at 8 o'clock. And you can listen again anytime you like to Pure House and Garage. I was in last night. They just have too much fun in the studio. Jason and Danny together, winning combo. Okay, coming up in big news this morning, this is what we've got for you. Got to find me list, hang on a second, there it is. Newport County have got a massive, or had a massive week, and there's even bigger news next week. Going to tell you more about that. Pride in the Port are bringing another event to Newport, but what could it be? And I think you all know that it's Rogerstone Festival this Saturday, this Sunday, I should say. I'll be there a day early. We have got the lineup for you, who we're going to be introducing on stage at Rogerstone Festival this coming Sunday. Big news on the way. Right, you doing this. So we are looking for wrong answers. Father's Day this Sunday. What are you getting? The one that you love. Ryan's messaging saying, morning, lambs. He's saying, one full Saturday where the twins are someone else's problem. Just one. I'm feeling Ryan's pain there. I'm getting it. There you go. Mia's come back and she said, a full vintage makeover. It's 1930s style, lambs. I like that. Imagine getting, you know, those suits in the 1930s that guys used to wear were phenomenal, weren't they? So yeah, I get that one. Really good, Mia. I like it. Okay. Time for Record of the Week. We elevated it and coronated it with Danny and Stephen on Pure Local last Saturday. They'll have a brand new one for you this Saturday, even though I'm not here next week. We still got the Record of the Week. And it's been Grace. And we've got Grace to introduce her own track called Strength. So here we go.
1: 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This is Grace Parry and you are listening to Newport City Radio. And this is my new single,

0: It's been an absolute joy playing that this week. Grace Parry, it's been the record of the week. It's called Strength. It's been absolutely amazing. Thank you, Grace. And thanks for the message as well. As I mentioned, there's a brand new record of the week coming at you tomorrow, Saturday, from 1 o'clock with Danny and Stephen on Pure Local. And even though I'm not here next week, we are going to play it every single day on the Breakfast Shake-Up. I'm going to leave you some little messages, because I'm going to miss you loads. But I need a lie-in, if that's all right with you. All right then, let's do this. Broadcasting live right here from the heart of our city centre in digital stereo. Right now, this is the Breakfast Shake-Up on Newport City Radio. Big news, here we go. Massive news from Rodney Parade, and County fans were loving this yesterday. Newport County have confirmed the signing of striker Shaquille Gwang. 47 goals last season. Yep, that's right, that's 4 and 7 together, 47. He's a prolific forward, now ready to make his mark in amber. Welcome to Newport, Shaquille. And there's even more. This week, Cameron Evans has signed a new deal staying at the club, where he's been a consistent presence in the back line and the midfield. Kieran Brennan also put pen to paper, continuing his journey at Rodney Parade. And of course, Harrison Biggins is back, returning on a permanent deal after making a huge impact during his loan spell last season. Welcome back, Harrison. That's then. Let's look forward. The 26-27 Newport County fixtures are revealed in just under a week's time. Newport County are building something special. They've got a launch event, an invitation only, next Thursday, and Newport City Radio is going to be there. We had a meeting with them the other day. I got loads of great news about County for you over the next couple of weeks. You know, still keeping secrets from you. There you go. Very, very big, good big news, if you know what I mean. There you go. Next up this morning, Pride in the Port are back with another brilliant night. And this one is Bingo After Dark. Friday the 26th of June at Chapter on High Street in Newport. Doors are open at 6 p.m. Six rounds of fabulous bingo with prizes up for grabs, including a Newport Nay gift voucher and more. Advanced tickets are £5 and include entry to all six rounds, plus a free bingo dabber. I'm going there just for that. Tickets on the lights are available now. And 100% of the ticket entry goes to Pride in the Port, which is also hosting UK Pride this year. 18 plus, bar available. 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There you go. And finally on big news for this season. Quite upset. The sun is going to be out in Rogerstone this Sunday for Rogerstone Festival. And it's shaping up to be a brilliant day. The skate band will march onto the grounds of the welfare grounds to kick things off. They'll be heading to the main stage where you'll find some geezers from Newport City Radio. Sounds exciting. I'm going to go. Got some fantastic acts. We got the Cardiff Ukulele Group. We got the Abergavenny Rock Choir. They're always good. The Jolly Rogers. Jolly Roggies. I'm so excited to see them. I can't get the words out. Little Leaders Cymru, Shine Academy and Encore Wales. 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Don't forget, the Rogerstone Band will be also playing under the trees near their HQ. And if you fancy entering Rogerstone Bakes, there's still a little bit of time. 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And we'll see you this Sunday at the Welfare Ground in Rogerstone's. Fun starts at 11 and we're on stage until 4 p.m. Bring your sun hat, bring your sunscreen, or sun cream as I call it, and plenty of water. There you go. Big news done. Well, I say big news done. We're not done with big news because we turn it into a competition at 10:30. Big news versus fake news. Going to squeeze in one of these as well. Wrong answers only. It's Father's Day this Sunday. What are you getting your dad? It just has to be a silly answer. Liam's saying, there's this theme here, I think, building. But Liam's saying the garage to himself for the full weekend. No questions, no interruptions, just absolute paradise. What are you saying this morning? It's got to be a silly answer. What are you getting your father for Father's Day? Let me know on WhatsApp. The number is 07967 109958. We popped the reel up last night, so click and comment on Facebook, Instagram and TikTok.
1: Still to come.
0: And while you're doing that, let's get these tunes on for you and give away some Lamsey points just for fun. Can you name the musicians that got these inside the UK Top 40? This got to number 11 in 2025. Surely it's older than that. I'm going to double check that one. Hang on, give me a second. Yeah, 2005. There's a two in there for some reason. This one, indie rock anthem, got to number 3 in 2006. But who are they? Ooh, good question. It's a modern reggae classic. Can you name the musician between this song that got released in 2011? We'll play them in full and confirm who they are next on Friday morning's end of season breakfast shake-up.
2: It's just good song after good song.
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On the way, two songs from two local musicians. Right now, you're on Wrong Answers Only. Kelly's messaging saying, morning, Lambs, going to miss you next week. It's until Wednesday, the 1st of July, but I know what you're saying, Kelly. He's saying, a puppy. He said, no, that's exactly why it's a right answer. See what you're doing there. Thank you, Kelly. Wrong Answers Only, all about Father's Day. Potentially the worst present to get your dad. That's what we're trying to say. Okay, let's keep you moving this morning with Roman Taxis. Don't take a chance. Book in advance on the brand new app. Okay, here we go. Breaking news this morning on the trains. The lifts are out of order between platform 2 and 3 at the footbridge at Newport train station. Aside from that, here are your bad boys. Great Western, London Paddington, 8.51, near 8.52. That's not too naughty, is it? Transport for Wales, Cardiff Central, 9.43, near 10.04. And then you're good to go on the trains then until 10.12. On the roads, as we know, Somerton Road is being basically fixed between Somerton Bridge and Chepstow Road, so that's causing problems on Newport Bus Services. A48M looking good, A449 clear, but what about the M4? We're desperately in need of free flowing Friday. Let's see whether we got it. We're on the traffic cameras on the England-Wales border, travelling down to Newport, onto Coryton and Cardiff, crossing over and heading back up the other side. And again, it's been really stubborn, really busy around Malpas as you head out of Newport. And really busy at Altareen into Malpas as you head through into Newport up to the Cauldra. Tap, book, go. 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And as always, if you spot a problem that I don't know about, message me for free. 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

0: Neighbours sounding great. Let's confirm those with you then. A Marie, One Thing, such a cool tune. Razorlight in the morning, saw them perform that live. And Jay Boog, Do It Again, one of the biggest songs still in my DJ box. Brunette is just good song after good song on New Ball City Radio. Time for two local ones.
1: Still to come.
0: Going to get these on for you. Hannah Lilly, this is called Not Fair. She's just having the time of her life on Instagram. All female mosh pits, it's just loads going on. Very exciting. Make sure you're following her. Award-winning Nigel Blackmore, a.k.a. Nigel Smith. He won the Best Golden Act at this year's Love Live Music Awards. And a very well-deserving winner as well. We'll get them on next. On Friday morning's end-of-season breakfast shake-up.
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1: 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Right here, right now. 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

0: So I'm just going through my birthdays. I've just found out it's Nigel's birthday. Happy birthday, Nigel. Award winning, he gets his song played on the radio on his birthday. There you go. And it's a former Rug of the Week called Yesterday's Love. And this is Hannah Lilly and Not Fair. On the Breakfast Shaker, more of you doing this. Wrong answers only. What is the best Father's Day prezi? 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
3: A confident win for Andy Burnham in the Makerfield by-election, paving the way for him to challenge the PM.
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0: turning away from the path that takes us to a divided, dark politics.
1: The Greater Manchester Mayor won by over 9,000 votes. His victory sets up a potential leadership contest and piles pressure on Sir Keir Starmer, who insists he won't quit. Elsewhere, a shock result in Scotland as the Conservatives win their first Westminster by-election in nearly 50 years. They took Aberdeen South from the SNP. Elsewhere, the party held on to their seat in Arbroath and Broughty Ferry. Buying and selling a home will become faster and less complicated under new government plans. Sellers and estate agents will now have to provide key information up front. And amber heat health alerts are in place in southern England ahead of another heat wave this weekend. The Met Office says temperatures could reach as high as 34 degrees Celsius. From Radio News Hub, I'm Grace McIntosh.
2: Radio Works.
3: Research has found a quarter of small businesses plan to raise prices before the end of the summer due to increased running costs. Smart Energy GB's Abby Pope tells us more.
4: Small business owners say increased running costs have seen their outgoings rise by nearly 17% in the past year. And in the past 5 years, their monthly energy costs have gone up by 23%. A smart meter can help businesses see how and when they're using energy, and that makes it much easier to spot where they may be able to save some money.
5: 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Largely dry this afternoon, although the odd spot of rain cannot be ruled out. It's a high of 24 and a low of 15. 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

0: They call me old-fashioned, but that's how you continue the breakfast shake-up on Friday, the 19th of June, 2026. Swedish House Mafia featuring John Martin, Don't You Worry Child, and Busted, What I Go to School For. Good morning. How you doing? You're right. It's Lamsey with you until 11 o'clock. EJ and Danny making their way into Newport City Radio HQ from 10 o'clock. Two music selectors, one from Newport City Radio, another one from DJ EJ. He's chosen the tunes himself. 10.30 this morning, big news versus fake news. Our top quiz, can you spot the difference? Have you been paying attention all week? We're going to find out at 10.30. Got your Friday Five for you, and on top of that, you can choose the song that not only ends this week, not only ends today's radio show, but the whole season. It's a super duper weekend anthem. Need to know your name, where you are, and what song you want. Get it in now. I'll give you the WhatsApp number because it needs to come there if you can. That'd be great. Well, that's them. This is now. We're keeping it local. We're just outside the Kingsway Centre in Newport this morning, and we're keeping it live at 10 minutes past nine. So you know what's going to happen. It is just good song after good song, and I've got a couple of left field ones to throw at you. Probably a couple of songs that you've not heard for absolutely ages. I can bet you no one else is going to play them in the same order that I'm going to do them, establishing that it is just good song after good song. At the end of the air, we've got another two local tracks from you. Can't wait to get on for you. And 9.30 this morning, something slightly different. Izzy's been off this week, so Luke said, we did an interview with a band called Brook Fox on the indie show. Do you want a little clip of it? I said, yes, please. So Luke and Stephen talking to Brook Fox. A little bit of that will be on your radio at 9.30. And of course, we're keeping you moving this morning. Headline news on the trains. It had to happen, didn't it? Haven't seen it for a couple of weeks. I thought, oh, that's going well. But here it is. The lifts are out of order between platform 2 and 3 at the footbridge at Newport train station. They'll be guiding you around that one, I bet. As we know, Somerton Road is closed at the moment as well. That's causing issues on Newport bus services. A48M and the A449 looking absolutely great. No issues there. But the M4, it's looking all right, but it's not free-flowing yet. We will have a look together in about 10 minutes, if that's all right. And you doing this, it's the final one of the season. Wrong Answers Only celebrates Father's Day. Give us a daft silly answer to this question. What's the best thing to get your dad on Father's Day? Pamela's got involved on Facebook. She's seen the video, she's clicked on it, and she's done two. A six-month gym membership that starts at 6 a.m. on Monday. That's the last thing you need just ahead of a heat wave. That's brilliant. It's a great wrong answer. And the DIY flat pack shed with instructions in Swedish. Don't they all come in Swedish? I don't know. What are you saying this morning? It'd be great to hear from you. Message me now on 07967109958. Wrong answers only. Best Prezi for Father's Day. We popped the video up last night, so click and comment off there. We're on Facebook, Instagram and TikTok.
1: Still to come.
0: Why are you doing that? Let's give away some Lamsey points just for fun. Quirky electropop that got released in the year that Newport City Radio was born, 2008, and it got to number 6. Who are they? It's quite tough, that one. Still going to get one Lamsey point, though. Not feeling that generous this morning. Two of them on this one, so two Lamsey points. It was number 16 in 2017. Can you name the two singers on this one? Number 3 in 2009, it's Feel Good Rap. And there's three of them on this one, so three answers, three Lamsey points. I'll confirm who they are and play them in full next on Friday morning's end of season Newport City Radio Breakfast Shake Up.
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the way, we're going to catch up with Luke and Steven's interview with the band Brook Frocks. That's coming very soon. We'll play a track for them as well. All on the way. Right now, you doing this. Wrong answers only. We are celebrating Father's Day the wrong way. Give me a silly answer to this question. What's the best prezi to get your dad? I don't know whether this is silly or actually quite correct, but here we go. Tom's mentioning saying admin rights on his own TV. Finally, no more asking the kids for the remote. Do you know what, Tom? I'd actually kill for an account on my own TV. That'd be quite nice. Not that I watch a lot of telly, so, you know, it's not that much of a problem, but I can work out whether that's the right answer or a wrong answer. Keep them coming this morning, 07967 109958 on Facebook, Instagram and TikTok. Let's keep you moving with Roman Taxis. Don't take a chance. Book in advance at romantaxis.co.uk. On the trains, headline news this morning is this. The lifts are out of order between platform 2 and 3 at the footbridge at Newport train station. They will be guiding you through that. Aside from that, only one naughty one. Transport for Wales, Cardiff Central. You'll be expecting that at 9.43. It's going to be with you at 10.08. And then you're good to go on the trains then until 10.47. On the roads, this from Newport Bus. As we know, for another 8 weeks, Somerton Road between Chepstow Road and Somerton Bridge will be closed for roadworks. That affects routes 5, 74, 74A, 74C, SJ4 and the YG13 service. A40 89 looking good this morning. A449 clear, but what about the M4? We are scanning the traffic cameras, so you don't need to. We are looking for Free Flowing Friday. What have we got? It's being really stubborn this morning. As you head out of the Cauldra into Newport, it's busy around Malpas. And as you head back the other way, it's altering a Malpas as you head back out to Cauldra. Need to get that shifted. It's working okay, but we haven't got Free Flowing Friday. And you know I love a Free Flowing Friday. Shopping trips, festivals, or a big family day out, go the distance with Roman Taxis. And as always, if you spot a problem that I don't know about, message me for free on WhatsApp. The number again is 07967 10 99 58.

0: Okay, let's confirm those three for you then. Hot Chip, Ready for the Floor. Martin Selvig, Eleanor Waldron and Places. And three of them, I told you, didn't I? Ironic, Chipmunk and Elton John. Or is that Sir Elton John? Tiny Dancer, open brackets, hold me closer, close brackets, because you got to get it right. There you go, proving that it's just good song after good song on Newport City Radio. So Izzy's had the week off this week. So in replacing a bit of good news, which is irreplaceable, Luke said, would you like to hear a little bit of the interview that we did with Brooke Fox on Monday, played on the Indie Show on Wednesday? And I went, yes, please. So let's get that on for you.
1: Yeah, so obviously we've got you on to talk about your debut EP, Everybody's in Love, which was released on the 22nd of May. How much of a milestone was this for you, releasing your debut EP?
2: To me, it felt, yeah, like a huge one for me, really. It was a big weight off my chest, in a sense of I'm not just an artist releasing singles. This is kind of like you said, like it is a milestone in my career so far. And it's almost like a calling card as well. Like a lot of people, well, when you search my name on Spotify now, that's what's going to come up. And hopefully those four songs can kind of capture what I want to do with my music and what I want to take forward as well. I like the direction that the band have added to it as well, because I don't know if I mentioned, it's the first time the band have been on the tracks as well. Right, and I think it's the way we want to go forward as well.
3: Yeah, how much of a difference have they made?
2: Oh, huge. Like, I mean, the process is so much longer, but it's worth it. Like, we used to use, obviously, like, MIDI drums, and I'd record all guitars and bass by myself. But having, you know, four different inputs creatively sometimes, and then recording, you know, drums live, it's just the energy and stuff like that. It's off the charts, really, compared to the other stuff.
3: Yeah. We mentioned, obviously, about the creative process earlier in songwriting or whatever. Do the band ever come to you with ideas, or do you go to the band with, as we mentioned earlier, maybe a guitar riff, and they kind of help you build on that idea? That happened?
2: Yeah, so what's usually the case is that I'll take something to them and, like, an idea, and we'll just expand on it in the rehearsal room. That's the way I think we're going forward, but all, like, lyrics and stuff are still coming from me, unless we get, like, a eureka moment together and we all think of something. But yeah, I think sometimes we just come together and then go from there, really.
3: What hopes did you have before the release? What did you think this EP would do?
2: I hope it would, like, connect with people, in a sense of, you know, real connection, real fans turning up and actually singing it back. And it's been successful in my eyes. That's success to me from the CP, because we saw, you know, people across Carmarthen, Swansea, Cardiff singing the songs back to us, which obviously that's all I've ever wanted.
1: Yeah, it must be a great moment for you, seeing people singing your songs back.
2: Honestly, it's great, and it is the best feeling ever, knowing that someone has taken the time to listen to your music and they've memorized it as well, and it means something to them. That's all I ever wanted to do, you know.

0: other Llangollen Eisteddfod, you're supporting the great Emily Sandé.
1: I'm so honoured to have that slot. You know, it's that's another pivotal moment for me. And we're going to try and, you know, we're going to take it as we can. We're going to try and take in every emotion we can on that day. We've got a bus going up from Buryport, my hometown, of over like 30 people. I don't even know if there's tickets left anymore, you know, so it's nearly 4,000, I think it is, seated there in the Llangollen Pavilion. Yeah. It's going to be, you know, it is going to be, I don't even have words for it at the moment, you know, it is going to be life-changing for myself, you know?
2: Yeah.
0: I was going to say, how much of an opportunity do you see this for yourself?
1: Oh, it's absolutely massive, but it's obviously something I've got to be kind of cool-headed about as well. Be very almost careful as well. Like I've had problems with my vocals. I've had severe tonsillitis recently, and it's, you know, it's monitoring all these problems to make sure that day goes as swimmingly as possible, really.
0: So what you kind of doing to get prepared, less vocal sessions, or, you know, maybe less shows in preparation or with the build up, or what have you got planned to kind of?
1: It's been more like warming up, doing exercises and doing stuff by the book, really, because sometimes I'll do a show and, you know, just rock up and go, and I just don't think that's the right thing to do anymore, especially in my case. I'm a big advocate for like vocal steaming as well, which I absolutely love doing. It makes me feel like I can hit like some Michael Jackson notes, you know, but definitely like maintenance and care for my vocals. That's the main thing, and to avoid fatigue.
0: Yeah, of course. How did it come about, the Emily Sandé support slot?
1: So it's a really good question, because I don't really know who, you know, kind of like put me forward to it. I never applied for this kind of position. I didn't email, which I send, you know, like 20, 30 emails nearly every week to try and get opportunities. Most of the time you don't hear back, but this one kind of came out of the blue.
2: Yeah.
1: It was disclosed that it was just a headliner at the time when it hadn't been announced. And then we found out, and my jaw just dropped when we found out that we had the gig, and, you know, everything was set in stone. I literally screamed and ran downstairs to my mother in Welsh fashion, you know, tell your mum and all that.
2: Absolutely.
1: But they were so supportive, and it was, you know, it's the best feeling in the world, really, getting opportunities like this.
2: Yeah, so following that, so what's the plans for the rest of the year? What does the rest of the year look like for you?
1: So after Emily Sandé, we're going to get, you know, in that writing room, going to try and write as much music as possible and record using that youth music fund, which we can't wait, because being in the studio is like the best time in the world anyway. And then hopefully play some more shows.
2: Nice.
1: And release some more music, you know, keep the ball running. I don't want to go quiet. I want to keep pushing.
2: Yeah, keep our momentum going.
1: 100%, yeah.
0: Yeah, I was going to say, because you've kind of, after this EP, you've got a bit of momentum. You don't really want to slow that down, do you? You want to kind of keep building on the momentum and kind of snowball effect in a way.
1: 100%, yeah. And who knows, like in a year or two, it could culminate into an album. But album rollouts are very expensive. So we'll have to wait just a little while for that one.
3: Brilliant. Thank you, Luke. Thank you, Stephen. Their chat with Brooke Fox is available on the Indie Show. 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
4: Still to come.
3: But do that later, because we've got this happening, eh? Gonna give away some Lamsey points for the final time this season. I know, right? Getting emotional. This got to number 8 in 1993. Can you name the reggae band that took it there? Very easy, right? This got to number 1 in 1998. But who are they? Gonna give you a Lamsey point if you can name the band. Sometimes people often mistake it for just a solo singer. It's not, it's a band. And this got to number 5 in the year that Newport City Radio was born, 2008. Can you name the two people behind this? It's only one Lamsey point though, okay? Don't get too excited. I'll play them in full and confirm who they are next. On Friday mornings, end of season, Newport City Radio Breakfast Shake-Up.
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On the way this morning, two songs from two local musicians on the way for you. Right now, you doing this, wrong answers only. It's Father's Day coming up. Best Dad's Day Prezi. What are you saying this morning? It's got to be a silly answer. Jason saying a foghorn for use at breakfast. I tried to see why I had a foghorn on the system. I haven't got one. I need a foghorn. The family will respect all boundaries eventually. Never going to happen, Jace. But I like your thinking. Very good. Keep them coming this morning. Wrong answers only. The best Father's Day Prezi will be great. Give you the WhatsApp number in a second. We're on Facebook, Instagram and TikTok. In the meantime, at 9:46 on a Friday morning, we're keeping you moving with Roman Taxis. Don't take a chance. Book in advance on 400071. Okay, here we go. On the trains, headline news this morning. The lifts are out of order between platform 2 and 3 at the footbridge at Newport train station. And we got a couple of naughty ones. Transport for Wales, Cardiff Central, 9:43 and 8:10:06. Great Western, Cardiff Central, 9:58. Expect that one at 10 o'clock. And then you're good to go on the trains then until 12 minutes past 11. On the roads, this from Newport Bus. For another 8 weeks, Somerton Road will be closed between Chepstow Road and Somerton Bridge for roadworks. That affects routes 5, 74, 74A, 74C, SJ4 and the YG13 service. A48M looking good, A449 equally looking brilliant, but what about the M4? Can we achieve it? Go on, you know you want to. Could it be free-flowing Friday? We're looking at the traffic camera, so you don't need to. And it's still being stubborn as you head into Newport from Bristol this morning. Malpas looking still a little bit busy. On the way back, exactly the same. Altering through to Malpas up to the Cauldron. Not a major problem, but it's definitely not free-flowing, so it can't have that tag. Clean cars, professional drivers and fair fares. That's Roman Taxis. And if you spot a problem that I don't know about, message me for free on WhatsApp. That number I promised you is 079 6710 9958.

0: Okay, let's confirm those two for you then. UB40, Higher Ground, Jamiroquai, Deeper Underground, and Igloo and Hartley in this city. Proving that it's just good song after good song on Newport City Radio. Time for two local ones.
1: Still to come.
0: Okay, gonna get this on for you. Morgan Elwee, Amsterdam. That's the name of the album. It's 18 vinyl and CD as well. Very good. Gonna get this on your radio very soon. And the Mighty Tusker, as I'm now going to call them, really love what they're doing. They've got a countdown on Instagram, and I can't work out whether it's the new album today or tomorrow, but I'm going to definitely get my ears around it as I take a little break from the breakfast shake-up next week. All coming next on Friday morning's end of season breakfast shake-up.
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0: There you go. Two songs, two local musicians, Morgan Elwe, Amsterdam. And before that, Tusker and Strawman, both with albums and releases out at this moment in time, or due to be. Next up on the Breakfast Shake-Up, he's here. It's not the weekend until he speaks. DJ EJ in the studio, Danny with him as well. And we're going to be talking about Father's Day prizes, but it has to be a wrong answer. So I'll come in next.
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2: Sir Keir Starmer has congratulated Andy Burnham on his win in the Makerfield by-election. The Greater Manchester Mayor won by over 9,000 votes, seeing off the challenge from Reform UK's candidate Robert Kenyon. But his victory sets up a potential leadership contest and piles pressure on the PM, who insists he won't quit. This Ashton in Makerfield resident says Mr Burnham is more focused on getting into Downing Street than working for his constituency.
3: I think we're a stepping stone to Parliament.
4: He needs to do what he needs to do for his career. What will happen to us? I really don't know.
2: Elsewhere, the Conservatives pulled off an impressive victory in Scotland, taking Aberdeen South from the SNP, although the party did manage to hold on to their seat in Arbroath and Broughty Ferry. Another heatwave is on the way, and temperatures in parts of the UK could reach as high as 34 degrees Celsius. Amber heat health alerts have been issued for southern England. And for 1 year only, the London Marathon is doing a double. Next year's events will be spread across 2 days. That's the latest from Radio News Hub. I'm

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3: Let's take a look at your weather spot by our friends at Newport City Council. It's a cloudy start, as you might have guessed, with sunny spells. Going to be dry through the afternoon. The odd spot of rain cannot be ruled out. It's a high of 24 and a low of 15. Bored? 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

0: No, call me old-fashioned, but that's how you continue the Breakfast Shake-Up on Friday, the 19th of June, 2026. Calvin Harris featuring Rihanna, This Is What You Came For, and London Grammar, the arty remix of Hey Now. Good morning. How you doing? You're right. It's Lamsey with you until 11 o'clock. It's not the weekend until he speaks on Newport City Radio. So get ready. He's about to. He's brought his best mate Danny in with him as well. Going to hear off each other and Danny next. On Father's Day, probably the worst present you can get him because it's raw answers only. We're keeping it local. We're just outside the Kingsway Centre in Newport this morning and we're keeping it live at 12 minutes past 10. You know what's going to happen? It is just good song after good song on Newport City Radio. Two music selectors on the way. One from Newport City Radio. One where EJ selected the tracks. Our top quiz at 10:30 this morning is big news versus fake news. Danny versus EJ. Can they tell the difference? We've collected all the big news stories that I've given you this week and we've turned it into a mega competition. We'll do your Friday Five for you, and it's still available, the Weekend Anthem. It's not only the show that ends, the song that ends up this show today, all the week, it's the whole season. So make sure it's a banger. Get your song choice into WhatsApp with your name and where you are. The number is 07967 109958. There you go, that should keep us busy. Time to usher in another weekend in Newport City, and we do it by hearing his voice. And the question today, EJ, is for others buying Father's Day presents, what should they get them? Wrong answer only.
1: I would say a t-shirt cannon.
0: A t-shirt cannon, yes, absolutely. That's a brilliant wrong answer. A t-shirt cannon without a t-shirt.
1: Put
0: so it's useless.
1: It.
0: Toasted
1: cannon and shoot the toast out.
0: Toast cannon, yeah, but without the toast, making it completely useless. I like it. Lord of the Dark from the Metal Kettle last night. What are you saying?
2: A manicure, facial and pamper set.
0: Well, yes, absolutely.
2: I think so.
0: I quite like that. I was trying to think about this, so, you know, obviously don't feel that you have to share with the listener, but I was thinking if my dad was still around, what would be a wrong answer? And I don't know whether he really liked football. So I know he was a rugby man, but I don't know whether he actually liked football. I think we saw the FA Cup finals every year. So I'd probably get him a football, you know, that see what he does with it.
2: I think if my dad was still around, I'd probably get him gig tickets for a concert that he doesn't like.
0: Yeah, absolutely. Find his brand new band.
1: If my dad was still around, yeah. And not to say he likes his martial arts. So for his favourite martial art artist would be Jackie Chan.
0: There you go. Yeah, I like it. There you go. Honour our dads just before the big day. Has to be done, doesn't it? So I think we're ready to go, aren't we? Oh, EJ, so shout out. So don't forget, be careful with the microphone. So what are we going to do? So yes, sir, yes,
1: sir. Good morning to Liz.
0: Morning to Liz. I don't think she's got her ears on. And I'm not sure.
1: Morning to Jameson, Eugene.
0: Natasha.
1: Tiger. And the lovely Hope.
0: There you go. Brilliant stuff. Job done. Danny, any shout outs while you...
2: Shout out to everyone listening.
0: Oh, there you go, lovely. Okay, so I make it it's you, it's me, it's EJ for the final time this season. Time to get to the website, newportcityradio.org. You are searching for the White Hart. If you can't find it, it's all right. We're here to help. We'll do it next on Friday morning's Breakfast Shake-Up.

0: time to head to the website, newportcityradio.org. It's a bit rah-rah-rah-rah-rah. So it's like something that should be on the metal kettle.
1: It's like Lamsey's the animal.
2: It was on, I think, the it was in the American Pie series, and I think it was the third one.
0: Oh, there you go. Okay. Looking for the White Hat this morning. So the White Hat is by The Play, but next to that song, Mrs. Robinson by the Lemonheads. And there it is. It's all fresh for the weekend. It's the White Hat, and the White Hat is
2: a good great heart.
0: You can click on it 24 hours a day, 7 days a week, when you hear a song that you really, really love. And we promise to play those songs more often. So for the final time this season, Newport City Radio's got three for you. EJ's got three later. Should we do it? Say yes, Lamsey.
2: Yes, Lamsey.
0: Yes. Go. There we go.
3: Still to come.
0: Hey, you feeling about these three this morning? This is to give you a bit of a head start on it. Maybe you want this one from 2016. It's Party Next Door. I do believe Drake's on vocals. It's called Not Nice, but do you think this is nice? If you like it, head to the website and click on the White Hat when it plays in full. Or maybe you need this. It's an absolute stomper for the weekend. I sometimes play it when I'm DJing. It got released in 2015 and got 21. How was this not number one? Sort it out, what you like. It's Shut Up and Dance by Walk the Moon. Oh, hello. Got to number two in 1993. I was going to say, who was this? I can tell you because we're in the third hour. Snow Informer. What's EJ thinking? What does Danny like? What about me? You got it easy. You just go to the website and click on the White Hat when you hear your favourite song. Play in full.
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0: It's the Music Sector on a Friday morning from Newport City Radio. EJ's One is next. Party Next Door, Not Nice, Walk the Moon, Shep and Dance, and Snow Informer. EJ, what are you saying?
1: I would say Snow.
0: I'm impressed. I thought you might go for that one. Danny, what are you thinking?
2: I'm a spaceman, so I'm going to walk the moon.
0: You're going to walk the moon. I'm stuck between that and Snow. I'm going to go... So DJ Lamsey wants Walk the Moon. I want Snow Informer. So who am I going to let win? Do you know what I'm going to win today? I'm going to go Snow Informer. I'm going to agree with EJ. And the White Hat is saying, EJ, Snow, agreeing with us. There you go.
1: Yeah, you're going to say DJ Lamsey can bugger off.
0: No. Well, yeah, it would be that harsh on myself, but yes, he can. Right, here we go. Just checking off com is... you can say on the radio. I don't know. Right. Morning. Okay, broadcasting live right here from the heart of our city centre in digital stereo. Right now, this is the Breakfast Shake-Up on Newport City Radio. Time for Danny versus EJ. It is big news versus fake news. This is stuff that I've told you about this week on the Breakfast Shake-Up, but it's either true and I've remained absolutely faithful to it, or I changed something with it. So you've got to say big news or fake news. EJ, you got the first question this morning. Question 1 out of 5. Newport County have signed a striker called Shaquille, who scored 47 goals last season. Is this big news or fake news?
1: I would say big news.
0: Saying big news. Danny, what are you saying?
2: Fake news.
0: 1-0 to EJ. It's true. There you go. Question 2 to Danny. Carter Sampson, an award-winning American singer-songwriter, is performing at the Phyllis Maud on the 29th of June with support from our very own Rebecca Richards. Is this big news or fake news?
2: Big news.
0: Saying big news. What are you saying, EJ?
1: I say big news.
0: 2-1. There you go. EJ still in the lead. Yes, it's true. That's actually going to happen. Question 3, EJ, walk your way to 5K at the Velodrome includes free annual gym membership on completion. Is this big news or fake news?
1: I would say big news.
0: You're saying big news. Danny, what are you saying?
2: Big news.
0: Big news. Both saying big news. Staying at 2-1, it's fake news. You get a 10-week gym membership, not an annual one. There you go. Question 4, Danny. Mindy Library hosted a Blood on the Clock Tower night this Saturday, or it will be. Entry is going to be 5 squid on the door. Is this big news or fake news?
2: Big news.
0: Saying big news. What are you saying, EJ?
1: Fake news.
0: 3-1 to EJ. It's only £2 on the door, so EJ in the lead with 3-1. EJ, question 5 to you. Newport City Radio will be hosting a stage at this year's Roger Stone Festival on Sunday. Is this big news or fake news?
3: Big news.
0: Big news. What are you saying, Danny?
2: I'm gonna go with EJ and say big news.
0: Big news. There you go. So it's 4-2 to EJ this morning, because it is absolutely big news. We're going to be at the Welfare Grounds in Rochester on Sunday. Myself, Angela's going to be there, Shane's going to be there, Adam Al Davis is going to be there. It's a big thing. We're looking forward to it. There you go. That was good, guys. Happy with your victory today, EJ?
3: Yeah.
4: Yeah.
2: Speech.
0: Speech.
3: Speech.
0: Speech.
3: Speech. Speech. I'm glad I won. It's only a game. We always win and sometimes we lose.
0: You said it like Donald Trump then. It's a great win. It's the biggest win. I can't do a Trump. What am I doing? Anyway. I think it's you. It's me. It's EJ and Danny all the way until 11 o'clock. Still to come this morning, EJ's got 3 songs that he thinks that you might be into. It's EJ's Music Selector. The Weekend Anthem is up for grabs. Nobody's picked it yet. We need to know your name, where you are, and what song you want to 07-967-109958. And your Friday 5 on the way. Wrapping up this season's Breakfast Shake-Up.

0: It's time to head to the website for the final time this season. EJ's got three songs ready for you. You need to find the White Heart. You'll find it by the play button next to this song, Aaliyah, Try Again, and there it is in all its glory. The White Heart, of course, is a...
1: good heart.
0: Let's us know which songs you love. You can click on it 24 hours a day, 7 days a week. It's there for you. And we promise to play the ones that you click on more often. It's as simple as that. EJ's got three songs that he thinks that you might be into and might want to click on. Should we do so? Yes, EJ.
2: Yes, EJ.
3: Yes, EJ.
0: I don't know what that was, by the way. I just made a silly
2: voice. Venom's back.
0: It's Venom. I can't do that. EJ, I'll leave you with the voices. I'll just keep playing the kazoo because I seem to be quite good at that. Okay, here are three songs that EJ thinks that you might be into. Should we do it? Yes, we'll do it. Done a bit. Here we go.
4: Still to come.
0: EJ, who's this?
1: This is Inner Circle.
0: And it got to number 36 in 1993. It's a pure reggae anthem, but will it deserve you going to the website and clicking on it? What about this one?
1: Fuse.
0: Teamed up with Ed Sheeran and got released in 2013. It's an Afrobeats crossover. How are you feeling about Bo and Me? Or maybe this.
1: Sly and Robbie.
0: Now, this wasn't on the Newport City Radio computer system, EJ, until the other day, and we thought you might like this one, so we popped it on. Danny got it for you. So there you go. They're all EJ's favourite. What's my favourite? What's Danny thinking? Click on the White Heart when you hear the song that you love the most. 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

0: It's the Music Selector Power 2 on a Friday morning belonging to DJ EJ. What do you play us,
1: we
0: mate?
1: We play Inner Circle. It's really... It was a song for Bad Boys, the movie.
0: Uh-huh.
1: Fuse. Yeah, it was a song. And Miss Sly and Robbie's Night Nurse was originally Gregory Isaacs' song.
0: Brilliant.
1: So far, it was a Sly and Robbie different...
0: It's a different version, yeah. Because if it's in 1990 to 2022, yeah. Then I love it. Okay, Danny, what was your favourite?
2: Inner Circle.
0: Oh, yeah. Do you know, I'm really sick again. I'm going to go... Because it's fresh and I haven't heard it for ages, and you kindly got it for us the other day, Danny. I'm going to do Sly and Robbie. And the White Hat is saying few, so everyone's happy this morning, EJ. Biggest thing in the next 7 days, get your heads around. In fact, you can have it basically the next 14 days because we're not here next Friday. What are you thinking, EJ? What are you up to?
1: Oh, I'm just sorting out some stuff. Because we got to do some planning for the Mindy Festival.
0: Yeah, we got Roger Stone to sort out. We got Mindy Festival to sort out. We need to start thinking about the summer sessions, which we've got big news about that.
1: And I have something else. I am doing the local celebrity diary for birthdays.
0: For local birthdays, yeah, local musicians. Okay, I like it. Lord of the Dark, what have you got planned for the next couple of weeks?
2: So I am going to be coming back tomorrow for the Pure Local show with another packed show as usual, and a new record of the week.
0: Love it. Okay, can't wait. And even though the breakfast show isn't here next week, we're going to still celebrate it on the breakfast shake-up next week without the breakfast shake-up. Why? Because I'm going to leave little messages all over the place.
2: Yes. So there you go.
0: That's the plan.
2: So how is EJ going to usher in the weekend?
0: Well, you know, this is the problem. It's just going to be a normal weekend, is it, for a couple of weeks? We'll have to be weekendless.
1: Improvise.
0: Yeah.
1: And not to say, just play this one, repeat it.
2: Improvise with sock puppets.
1: Newport City Radio.
0: Very visual for radio, Danny. Well done. Okay, time for the weekend anthem. This one, we're going all the way to Ringland to say good morning to Katrin. Say morning, Katrin.
1: Good morning, Katrin.
0: Katrin saying, guys, going to miss you over the next couple of weeks, but have a lovely break. That's a really sweet thing to say, isn't it?
2: Yeah.
0: And this is officially the weekend after. It's taking Men at Work's classic from the 1980s and making it fresh in 2022. It's Lude and Colin Hay, and it's called Down Under. And it is officially the weekend anthem on Newport City Radio.

0: They call me old-fashioned, but that's a new wrap at the Breakfast Shaker. Not only for Friday, not only for this week, but the whole season. What a tune. Lewd, Colin Hay, and their version of Down Under. Okay, let's do this then. Here's your Friday Five, the five biggest things you might have missed out on this week on the Breakfast Shaker. In five, this weekend, it was Wrong Answers Only celebrating Father's Day. And a heat wave on the way. Newport City Radio keeping you company all the way through the weekend. All the way into Father's Day. And of course, the Breakfast Shake-Up might not be on next week, but the rest of the shows are. So make sure you keep your ears open. In four, the Roger Stone Festival is taking place this Sunday. Sunday's forecast. We'll be there hosting the main stage. And there's still time to enter the baking competition. We'll see you on Sunday at the Welfare Grounds. In three, Traumatic Tuesday brought us barbecue disasters. Dave and his 8 o'clock sausages. Don't ask. Sharon and her three as the trips. And Mark removing his brother-in-law from the garden. We all stand with Mark. In two this week, Tuesday was excellent. All about gills, which is great because I can't say gills. I say gills. But you were brilliant, and we really loved doing that on Tuesday and playing three songs on Wednesday. And in one, Newport County have had a massive week in the transfer market. Shaquille signed, Harrison Biggins back permanently. Evans and Brennan both renewed. What could happen next? We'll let you know next week. We might have some really good stuff at Newport County next week, including the fixture list as well. It's all happening. There you go. Still to go on Newport City Radio. 6 o'clock tonight. Forgot about that. It's a whole evening of pure dance. 5 o'clock, it is 1990s dance anthems. Callum's got his playlist at four, and in between it is just good song after good song on Newport City Radio. What a season it's been. We've had the Love Live Music Awards. It's been epic, and we cannot wait to bring you festival season. That's next. So I'll catch you on Wednesday, the 1st of July, okay? If you've missed out on all that, it's okay, you've not missed out. You go to the website, newportcityradio.org, and you click on Listen Again or search for Breakfast Shake-Up. Have a brilliant weekend. I'll catch you on Wednesday, the 1st of July, at 8 a.m. Do not be late. New season Breakfast Shake-Up starts then. Lamsey out.
1: 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The Puppet Folk Experience is at the Riverfront on Sunday, the 20th of June. 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
5: Andy Burnham's on his way back to Westminster. The Greater Manchester Mayor won the Makerfield by-election by over 9,000 votes, seeing off the challenge from Nigel Farage's Reform UK. Making his speech straight after, he had a direct message for his party.
6: This is a final chance to change. This is what people said directly to me on the hundreds of doorsteps.
5: A shock result in Scotland as the Conservatives win their first Westminster by-election in nearly 50 years. They took Aberdeen South from the SNP, but the party held on to Arbroath and Broughty Ferry. A man arrested on suspicion of attempted murder after a 3-year-old boy was seriously injured when he was thrown into a crocodile enclosure

0: be interviewed. The incident happened at Cambridge Zoo yesterday. And the fixtures for the 2026-27 Premier League campaign have been unveiled. Newly promoted Coventry will face champions Arsenal in their opening fixture. From Radio News Hub, I'm Grace McIntosh.
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4: 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Tuesday, Change My Mind, What Would You Do, and Wrong Answers Only. 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And then from 10am, there's even more laugh out loud moments as members of the team pop into the show. Expect daily dilemmas and our three quizzes, Website Wednesday, Big News versus Fake News, and The Game with No Name. 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
1: Fragile Animals is at the pub on Wednesday, the 1st of July. Fragile Animals is an indie rock band from Australia. Doors open at 7:30 p.m. with tickets priced at £8. Brett Landin is at the Phyllis Maud on Thursday, the 25th of June. Brett Landin is a New York City-based singer-songwriter with a neo-country sound. The performance is at 7 p.m. with tickets priced at £10.
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4: I did talk about the need to change Labour in this campaign, and we've got to now take this moment to answer the challenges that have been laid down. 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
3: Greater Manchester Mayor won by over 9,000 votes, seeing off the challenge from a former UKIP candidate, Robert Kenyon. Keir Starmer's congratulations.

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0: And here's your What's On guide with Newport City Radio. An evening with Shane, Lee and Hooky is at the Riverfront on Thursday, the 25th of June. 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The Illegal Eagles is at the Riverfront on Wednesday, the 1st of July. The Illegal Eagles are the top Eagles tribute band and will be playing all their best songs. Doors open at 7pm with tickets priced at £42. 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
2: Andy Burnham says his victory in Makerfield is a change moment.
3: We do need an end to trickle-down economics, which didn't trickle down very much at all to places like this. And big change in Whitehall, if that is to happen.
2: The Manchester Mayor is now an MP after a resounding win, taking over 9,000 more votes than Reform UK, who were his nearest challengers. Meanwhile, in Scotland, the Conservatives pulled off a shock win. They took Aberdeen South from the SNP.

0: crocodile enclosure. Police say it's because the 30-year-old from Norfolk is not fit to be interviewed. And Scotland will hope to continue their winning ways when they play Morocco in their next World Cup group stage at the Boston Stadium tonight. That's the latest from Radio News Hub. I'm Lucy Gorman-Lee.
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3: 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Not New South Wales. Not New York. Not Newcastle. 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
1: Pink Lives at the ICC Wales on Saturday, the 4th of July. 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New Works Ballet Theatre presents a ballet triple bill at the Riverfront on Saturday the 20th of June. 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
4: We're going to lay out a new path for Britain. That's the message from New Makerfield MP Andy Burnham.
5: I did talk about the need to change Labour in this campaign, and we've got to now take this moment to answer the challenges that have been laid down. I did describe it last night as a last chance to change.
4: The Greater Manchester Mayor won by over 9,000 votes. Keir Starmer's congratulated him and says he'll stand in any Labour leadership contest if one is triggered. Meanwhile, in Scotland, the Conservatives pulled off a shock win. They took Aberdeen South from the SNP. Elsewhere, the SNP's Lara Bird held on to Arbroath and Broughtree Ferry. A man's been released on bail following his arrest on suspicion of attempted murder after a three-year-old boy was injured in a zoo's crocodile enclosure.

0: Tub, I'm Lucy Gorman-Lay.
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3: 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And then from 10am there's even more laugh out loud moments as members of the team pop into the show. Expect daily dilemmas and our three quizzes, Website Wednesday, Big News versus Fake News and The Game with No Name. 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
3: Andy Burnham says his victory in Makerfield is the change moment.
4: We do need an end to trickle down.

after a resounding win, taking over 9,000 more votes than Reform UK, who were his nearest challengers. Meanwhile, in Scotland, the Conservatives pulled off a shock win. They took Aberdeen's

0: Roman Larinovich set a car and two houses linked to Sir Keir Starmer on fire in North London last May. And it's set to be a scorching weekend as another heatwave is expected to hit the UK. That's the latest from Radio News Hub. I'm Lucy Gorman-Lane.
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2: 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Smart Energy GB's Abby Pope tells us more.
3: Small business owners say increased running costs have seen their outgoings rise by nearly 17% in the past year. And in the past 5 years, their monthly energy costs have gone up by 23%. A smart meter can help businesses see how and when they're using energy, and that makes it much easier to spot where they may be able to save some money.
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1: The March Violets are at Le Pub on Tuesday, the 23rd of June. The March Violets are a pioneering post-punk and goth band from Leeds. 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Summer Family Fun Day is at Malpas Cricket Club on Sunday, the 26th of July. Enjoy a day packed with bouncy castles,

0: Prime Minister has warned Labour against tearing itself apart in the wake of Andy Burnham's win in the Makerfield by-election. The new MP is expected to mount a leadership campaign as early as next week, but Sir Keir Starmer says he'll fight for his job.
1: There isn't a leadership contest at the moment, but as I've said on many, many occasions, I don't think that's a good thing for the country to plunge us into chaos. But if there is a contest, yes, I will run, I will stand, and I've said repeatedly I'm not going to walk away from that.
0: Mr. Burnham easily saw off his rivals in Makerfield despite a strong campaign by Reform UK. Although he's focused on local issues for the past month, Burnham used his winning speech to set out his vision for Britain.
2: There is a chance now to build a new politics based on unity and hope, turning away from the path that takes us to a divided, dark politics.
0: Elsewhere, the Scottish Tories won their first by-election in more than 50 years. That's the latest from Radio News Hub. I'm David Hall.
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And then from 10 a.m. is even more Lafayette-led moments. 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

0: 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Dirty Rotten Imbeciles is at the Corn Exchange on Saturday the 9th of July. 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
2: The Prime Minister, Sir Keir Starmer, has warned Labour against turning on each other after Andy Burnham's resounding win at the Makerfield by-election. Attention is now turning to a leadership contest which it's predicted could be triggered as early as next week. The new MP says he's determined to deliver.

0: as a last chance to change.
1: Sir Keir Starmer has already said he will fight any potential challenge to his leadership, and government relations consultant Pete Nayer says it will be an interesting few days ahead.
2: There's uncertainty, and

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3: Research has found a quarter of small businesses plan to raise prices before the end of the summer due to increased running costs. Smart Energy GB's Abby Pope tells us more.
4: Small business owners say increased running costs have seen their outgoings rise by nearly 17% in the past year. And in the past 5 years, their monthly energy costs have gone up by 23%. A smart meter can help businesses see how and when they're using energy, and that makes it much easier to spot where they may be able to save some money.
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4: 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Not New York. 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

0: And here's your What's On guide with Newport City Radio. The Puppet Folk Experience is at the Riverfront on Sunday, the 20th of June. 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Fragile Animals is at the pub on Wednesday, the 1st of July. Fragile Animals is an indie rock band from Australia. Doors open at 7:30 p.m. with tickets priced at £8. That was your What's On guide with Newport City Radio. 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
2: If there is a contest, I will run, I will stand, and I'm not going to walk away from that.
3: Fighting talk from Sir Keir Starmer as Andy Burnham sets his sights on the Prime Minister's job. After a resounding victory in the Makerfield by-election, the new MP is set to challenge the PM's leadership as early as next week. But Sir Keir thinks it would be a bad idea.
2: There isn't a leadership contest at the moment, but as I've said on many, many occasions, I don't think that's a good thing for the country to plunge us into chaos.
3: However, Mr. Burnham has told his new constituents that change is coming.
4: We are going to lay out a new path for Britain. The one thing, the best thing that we can say about

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1: Brett Landin is at the Phyllis Maud on Thursday the 25th of June. Brett Landin is a New York City-based singer-songwriter with a neo-country sound. 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An Evening with Shane, Lee and Hooky is at the Riverfront on Thursday the 25th of June. 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
4: The Prime Minister, Sir Keir Starmer, has urged Labour not to tear itself apart in the wake of Andy Burnham's win in the Makerfield by-election. Attention is now turning to a leadership contest which it's predicted could be triggered as early as next week. The new MP, though, says he's determined to deliver.
5: I did talk about the need to change Labour in this campaign, and we've got to now take this moment to answer the challenges that have been laid down. I did describe it last night as a last chance to change.
4: Sir Keir Starmer's already said he will fight any potential challenge to his leadership, and government relations consultant Pete Nayer says it will be an interesting few days ahead.
6: There's uncertainty, and I think the picture will be ever clearer starting next week when we see what Starmer, Burnham and Streeting do. I mean, Starmer could now conclude that the political reality's changed, you know, after such a victory for Burnham, and expect to go on his own terms.
4: That's the latest from Radio News Hub. I'm David Hall.
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wind. 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

0: And here's your What's On guide with Newport City Radio. The Illegal Eagles is at the Riverfront on Wednesday, the 1st of July. The Illegal Eagles are the top Eagles tribute band and will be playing all their best songs. Doors open at 7 p.m. with tickets priced at £42. Pink Live is at the ICC Wales on Saturday, the 4th of July. Vicky Jackson is the world's number one Pink tribute artist and will be performing all the most iconic Pink songs. Doors open at 6:30 p.m. with tickets priced at £22. 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
2: 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Newport. Not New South Wales. Not New York. Not Newcastle. You know we're just not like that. So tell a friend to make the switch to Newport City Radio as we're keeping it local and keeping it live.

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Sound of the wickedness, sound of the wickedness, sound of the wickedness, sound of the wickedness, sound of the wickedness, sound of the wickedness, sound of the wickedness, sound of the wickedness, sound of the wickedness, sound of the wickedness, sound of the wickedness, sound of the wickedness.

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2: Ever noticed how some radio stations are basically just one big never-ending sing-along? 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

Are you ready for another big show from Newport's best DJs? Right here, we're broadcasting live from the heart of our city centre. Right now, this is